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Will and Woody, hope you're having a wonderful Tuesday's drive home. Woodrow, we're reliving our swap meet, swapping every day on the radio from a psychology textbook to a $10,000 diamond engagement ring. Swapping with you guys every day on the radio. Right up next, though, it is Battle of the Gens. Junior producer Annalise is going to be in here defending the relevancy of Gen Z. Can't wait. It's going to be a Beatles special. It's up next on Will and Woody. I know.

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1: The song I Knew It, I Knew You came about because I was lucky enough to get to see a version of Toy Story 5 and immediately really identified with the characters, namely Jessie. And I wanted to write a song from her perspective, and I really hope you like it. 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

0: This is Ben and Liam in the morning on Adelaide's KISS 102.3. The show is brought to you by South Australia. Celebrate the simple pleasures.
1: Look, we're all adults here, but if there are any sensitive ears in the car, I'm about to tell a story about something that happened to me yesterday, which is a bit on the nose. Do you remember what I said I was going to do after work yesterday, Ben?
0: You said you're going to get your eyebrows done?
1: No, not that. These are things I said on the show. That's a thing I said on the show yesterday.
0: Right.
1: But then off air, I said I was going to get something after the show.
0: Oh, yeah. You said you were going to go get a massage.
1: Yes. So yesterday I went on the hunt for one because with Bupa, I get this thing. Like once a year, you get $100 to spend on a remedial massage. And I was like, perfect. It's coming up to the end of financial year. I feel a little stressed. I want to go get a massage. Mm-hmm. So I walked into one across the road here from work. Mm-hmm. They were busy. I walked into another one. They said, come back in half an hour. Then I walked into another one, which is not too far away from where we are. I walked into another one. They said, come back in half an hour. Then I walked into another one, which is not too far away from where

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1: It's a beautiful day.
0: Ben and Liam in the morning. Back in Adelaide.
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1: 103.3. They say the holy water's watered down, and this town's lost its faith. Our colors will fade eventually, so if our time is running out, day after day, we'll make the mundane a masterpiece. Oh my, my, oh my, my love, I take one look at you, you're taking me out.

Adelaide. It's a beautiful day. Back in breakfast. Come on and play. It's Ben and Liam in the morning. It's beautiful. Kiss 102.3.

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